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You broke my heart, 'cause I couldn't dance. You didn't even want me around. And now I'm back to let you know I can really shake 'em down.

you got blood on your face. A big disgrace, waving your banner all over the place.

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